0: J103 with Katie, Nicole, and Have Your Way. I'm Brad, and some things just feel uniquely American. Baseball, apple pie, and opening up a brand new box of Crayola crayons. I mean, you can almost smell them, can't you? 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Now, the goal is 12,000 boxes, and every single pack gets us a little closer. You can drop yours off through July 10th at the J103 studio or participating Food City stores in Cleveland, Ootowah, Hickson, and on Lee Highway in Chattanooga. And by the way, if you're in Cleveland next Tuesday, stop by the Ocoee Crossing Food City from 11 to 1. Ted from The Morning Show will be there live, and he will register you for Dollywood and Splash Country passes.
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3: Today is a storm alert weather day. Strong to severe thunderstorms will be possible as scattered thunderstorms begin to fire up across our viewing area. These will be isolated but could pack a punch with microburst winds of around 60 to 70 miles per hour and large hail. The heat will be another problem. We'll see heat indices ranging anywhere from 100 to 110 degrees. Highs of around 100 degrees in Chattanooga. That could break the record set back in 1954. For the latest, I'm Local 3 meteorologist Hannah Skye.
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0: J103 with Josiah Queen and Can't Steal My Joy. Hi, I'm Brad, and I don't know if there's actually a benefit to this heat, but the grape tomatoes I'm growing, they are blessing us immensely. And since this super heat, they are the sweetest tomatoes I have ever tasted. But I am willing to sacrifice all that for the temperature to drop.
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0: J103 with Jordan St. Cyr and Fires. I'm Brad, and before I step out of here, I just wanted to share this encouragement with you. When life feels overwhelming, don't let your thoughts live in the storm. Instead, anchor your heart in what is true, what is good, and what reminds you of God's faithfulness. Philippians 4:8 says, "And now, dear brothers and sisters, one final thing. Fix your thoughts on what is true, honorable, right, pure, lovely, and admirable. Think about things that are excellent and worthy of praise. A mind filled with God's truth finds room for God's peace."
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3: Today is a storm alert weather day. Strong to severe thunderstorms will be possible as scattered thunderstorms begin to fire up across our viewing area. These will be isolated but could pack a punch with microburst winds of around 60 to 70 miles per hour and large hail. The heat will be another problem. We'll see heat indices ranging anywhere from 100 to 110 degrees. Highs of around 100 degrees in Chattanooga. That could break the record set back in 1954. For the latest, I'm Local 3 meteorologist Hannah Sky.
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3: Today is a storm alert weather day. Strong to severe thunderstorms will be possible as scattered thunderstorms begin to fire up across our viewing area. These will be isolated but could pack a punch with microburst winds of around 60 to 70 miles per hour and large hail. The heat will be another problem. We'll see heat indices ranging anywhere from 100 to 110 degrees. Highs of around 100 degrees in Chattanooga. That could break the record set back in 1954. For the latest, I'm Local 3 meteorologist Hannah Sky.
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4: Today is a storm alert weather day. Strong to severe thunderstorms will be possible as scattered thunderstorms begin to fire up across our viewing area. These will be isolated but could pack a punch with microburst winds of around 60 to 70 miles per hour and large hail. The heat will be another problem. We'll see heat indices ranging anywhere from 100 to 110 degrees. Highs of around 100 degrees in Chattanooga. That could break the record set back in 1954. For the latest, I'm Local 3 meteorologist Hannah Skye.
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0: 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And we've got more songs to remind you of that on the way. 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

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It's Stephen Curtis Chapman here, and I want to join you in wishing a very happy 250th anniversary to America. Here's my new song to celebrate it with you, America the Beautiful.

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It's Stephen Curtis Chapman here, and I want to join you in wishing a very happy 250th anniversary to America. Here's my new song to celebrate it with you, America the Beautiful. Well, that's it.

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0: 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Here's my new song, America the Beautiful, to help you celebrate it.
1: Well, I sat down today to try to write a song about some troubling things that I see going on. It seems we all just want to talk about what's wrong with America.

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1: J103 with Josiah Queen, and that's called The Prodigal. Well, happy 3rd of July. Or do we say happy 4th of July Eve? Or do we say, don't say nothing, Ted, I'm going back to bed because I've got the day off. Whatever it is, I hope you're going to have a great day today and have lots of time this weekend with your family. Just stay cool. It's going to be hot.
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0: J103 with Jamie McDonald, and that's Ain't No Way. Hi, I'm Ted, and happy 4th of July. Well, actually, 3rd of July. I'm a day early here. Tomorrow, 4th of July. And if you thought about what you're going to do in October? October? What do you mean by October? Well, we've got a couple of ideas that you could really change your life and change the life of a lot of people. It's our J103 mission trip to Panama. That's right. We are going to take a group of listeners to the country of Panama, not Panama City, Florida, but to the country of Panama. And there you're going to do a whole bunch of things. You can help in a sports clinic. You can help distribute food to families in need, visit the homeless, and deliver hygiene products, teach the Bible, do a whole bunch of things. In fact, no experience necessary and no age requirements either. Do me a favor. I know she's off today, but Fatima is our mission trip guru, and she's the one that leads this trip to Panama every year. And so write this number down. It's 423-424-1298. 423-424-1298. Give her a call, and you could be going with our J103 team to Panama, October 10th through the 17th.
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0: J103 with John Reddick, and that's Holding On, his newest song. I am loving that. Well, it is the 4th of July tomorrow, the 3rd of July today, and if you're thinking fireworks and launching them and everything, kids, can I have your attention real quickly? If you think that throwing a lit sparkler in the air, especially back into the dry field behind your house, is a good idea, it's not. And don't ask me how I know that, okay?
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0: 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It's Stephen Curtis Chapman here, and I want to join you in wishing a very happy 250th anniversary to America. Here's my new song to celebrate it with you, America the Beautiful.
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J103, that's Matthew West, and the song's called Good. How are you doing? Coming up here about a week from Saturday, tomorrow's the 4th, and so Saturday the 11th, our friends at Pray Chattanooga, they're having an event that your kids and your whole family are going to love. It's called

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0: J103 with Ann Wilson, and that's God's Story. Well, if you don't have your fireworks yet, if you're going to purchase fireworks, there's a lot of places around town you can find them. We've got one of our J103 sponsors that does too. And here's kind of a little tongue-in-cheek humor about fireworks, and that really, are there any difference in the stores?
1: 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You say limb up there, but someone blew it off with an M80. By someone, I mean me. So I'm the assistant manager of Phantom Fireworks here in Wisconsin. And by assistant manager, I mean future assistant manager. Let's take a look at the inventory. Smokey the Bear is going to have a stroke when he sees it. Now, so much of selling fireworks is branding. Take this, for example. It used to be called STD. We weren't selling any of them. Then we just changed the name to Burning Love, selling like hotcakes. This one here used to be called the Walloping Watermelon, but then some drunk fellow went to the hospital for gunpowder poisoning. So we just taped these eyes to it and called it the Fury Frog. Sorry, Fiery Frog. I can't read. Barely legal. Fun fact, it's legal until you light it. Which brings us to our next set, Grand Jury. This one's phenomenal. I actually submitted to corporate myself, Blastroid. Now, you might think it's a play on words for asteroids. Mm-mm, hemorrhoids. Once again, on the branding, the right name sells the whole deal. Take the Toot and Twirl. This used to be called the Crop Duster. We couldn't give them away for free, but then we changed the name to Toot and Twirl. Can't keep them on the shelves, except for all these. Here we got the Wolfpack M4000. It's not the size of the wick. It's the motion of the potion. And by potion, I mean gunpowder. Now, of course, safety is paramount here at Phantom Limb Fireworks. Yeah, so I'll just need your John Hancock right there. Just basic boilerplate stuff. You're not a terrorist. You're not going to do any harm to the United States intentionally. It's actually the same contract you get over at Anytime Fitness. Our lawyers just added a few words in there. Last year, upper management suspended me for doing product demos in the parking lot. This year, I've learned my lesson. I call this bad boy the trifecta. All right, take about 10 more steps back. Now, whatever you do, don't come up here, okay? Fire in the hole! Sure. Sorry about that.
2: It's a dud.
1: 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Legion of Fire. Okay, that should be good. I don't want to waste this whole wick. Either you guys have a scissors? All right, stand back. We're going to want to film this. There's nothing better than a video of fireworks during the day. Wait, where did I leave my phone? It's on the Legion of Fire. No! We're going to need to find a Cricket wireless.
0: 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Be careful as you're having fun with fireworks, okay?
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2: 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I love 4th of July. 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

0: J103 with Phil Wickham and Crowder, and it really is Amazing Grace. Good morning. So I've done it so far this year. Since January 1, I've jumped into God's Word every morning like he challenged me to. 3 chapters every morning during the week and 5 on Sunday. And I'm journaling. I'm not just reading a chapter, check it off, check off the list. I'm actually diving in, and when God shares to me something from his word, I write it down, and different questions and things that I have. And here's something he taught me recently. I think it goes perfect with today and tomorrow. Psalm 117, 2 powerful short verses is all the whole psalm. Praise the Lord, all you nations. Extol him, all you peoples. For great is his love towards us, and the faithfulness of the Lord endures forever. Praise the Lord, or in other words, hallelujah. To me, that's a great verse, a great passage for this 4th of July, and especially celebrating the 250th anniversary of the signing of the Declaration of Independence here in America. A lot of times we have fear, don't we? We are afraid of this, afraid of that. Do you know what fear is? To me, it's a form of spiritual amnesia. Now, what do I mean by that? Fear dulls our miracle memory, as Max Lucado says. It makes us forget all that God's done, all that Jesus has done, and how good he really is. Why should I fear when I know what God does and how much he loves us? Happy 4th of July, or 3rd of July, officially.
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0: J103, and that's Leaning on Jesus from Evelyn Cormier. We're having a great time collecting boxes of 24 count Crayola crayons for the Nehemiah Project. You see, now for, oh my goodness, how many years? 26 years. We've partnered with the Nehemiah Project to bring all of the crayons that go in all of the backpacks that they give the kids the first week or so of school. And so now's the time, it's crunch time to get those in. And we specifically asked for 24 count Crayola crayons so that every one of the backpacks is the same. I know you may think it's helpful to get some at cheaper prices or wherever, but cheaper prices usually means cheaper crayons. And we don't want kids to get crayons that nobody else has gotten. So we 24 count Crayola crayons. And the backpack distributions are beautiful in the schools. Over 150,000 backpacks have given out over the 26 years. And this year, 12,000 is our goal. So what do you say? We've got a couple more opportunities coming up next week, actually. On Tuesday from 11 to 1, I'm going to be at the Food City up in Cleveland, Ocoee Crossing. And then on Thursday from 4 to 6, I'll be at Hicks and Pike. You can also drop off your crayons there in Ootowah. You can also drop them off at Lee Highway, rather. That's where I was the other day. Lee Highway. You can drop them off at the East Ridge location there near the tunnels, the Food City there. Or here at the J13 Studios, we've got one of the big colorful bins right inside the lobby doors. You can drop them off here on Hickory Valley Road. But let's do that. Let's share the love of Jesus. Every one of those backpacks comes with the offer of a free Bible if the kids want to take it home with them. It's just a great way to share the love of Jesus, one box of crayons at a time.
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3: 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Blessed.

0: hope and encouragement from Mercy Me. That's Make It Well. Good morning. You know, quite often here on the morning show, we play a little game, a little exercise called What's Your Three? What three things can you think of right now on the spot that you're grateful for? I'll go first, and then I'm going to ask you, and it's very important that we both say them out loud, okay? I know you can hear me on the radio, and I probably can't hear you, unless you surprise me and scare me, but don't do that. That'd freak me out. But say it out loud. Okay, I'm first. I'll go first. What am I thankful? What am I grateful for? I am grateful for my two granddaughters. I am so grateful for them. I got to spend time with both of them a little bit this week. What about you? What's your first one that you're grateful for? Say it out loud. Awesome. My number two thing that I'm grateful for is that, and I know it goes right along with the weekend here, but I'm grateful that we do live in a country that we're free to be able to talk about Jesus when we want to, that we're free to be able to do so many things. What's your number two? It's awesome. All right, my number three, you ready for this? Peanut butter pie. I know, I'm on a diet, I've lost a lot of weight, and still, in moderation, I do things, I'll eat things. And last Saturday, actually, we were up in Spring City, and on the way back, I stopped by Dayton. Screen Door Cafe is my favorite peanut butter pie in the world. Bought a whole pie, brought it home. My wife and I, we had it every night for dessert for a couple nights, and then she told me, don't bring another one of these home. They're too good. What's your third? That's awesome. Hey, let me encourage and remind you that when you're feeling stressed out, when you're feeling anxiety, stop and just start saying things out loud that you're grateful for to God. And you know what? The brain cannot calculate and cannot function both anxiety and gratefulness at the same time. I'd much rather be grateful than I would be freaked out, wouldn't you?
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5: 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Grab your paddles and come pickle with us. I'll be there from 12 to 2, and we're going to be giving away Dollywood tickets. Don't sweat the weather. Ace Pickleball, it's indoors. 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

0: J103, Worship Through It. That's Tasha Layton, a little help from Chris Brown. Good morning. What are you going to do this fall? Think about that. I know it's hot. It's 3rd of July, and it's going to get hotter. But think about the fall. It's going to get cooler. The leaves here in Chattanooga and the Tennessee Valley will start to change. Why not go somewhere where it's going to stay warmer for a little bit, for like 1 week? You can literally go to the country of Panama, but don't go alone. Go with our J103 mission team. And they're going to head down there, and they are going to do some work in some communities that have never heard of Jesus, maybe. Or you're going to share testimonies and Bible teachings and other resources that will express the love and encourage the people of Panama to accept Jesus as their Lord and Savior. Can't speak Spanish? That's okay. Don't worry about it. Neither can I. And I had a great time when I went with the team a couple of years ago. You could go. In fact, write this number down, 423-424-1298. 423-424-1298. 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You could literally be doing it. 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October 10th through the 17th.
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0: J103, Hallelujah in the Hard Things. That's Brian and Katie Torwalt. Well, happy 3rd of July. Big weekend. You may be getting together with family and friends today, tomorrow, or Sunday, or every single day. Did you know there's 5 different types of people on the 4th of July?
1: The 5 people on the 4th of July.
2: Okay, it's 4th of July. Let's have fun.
1: Number 1, stressed out host.
2: Doug, why is the canopy not set up? We need shade for our guests. Let's go. This is America's Day. Let's do it right.
3: Okay, I got enough sparklers. 3 for each kid, okay? Wait, who's coming? Christopher's coming?
2: Wait, then there's not enough sparklers for everyone. It's hot out. Everybody needs a cold drink.
3: America's birthday. Here we go. Does anybody need anything from the house?
2: Doug, why is the canopy not set up?
3: Set up the canopy, Doug.
2: Potato salad's ready.
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2: Doug, why are these watermelons not cut up?
3: All right, I'm gonna do it myself.
2: Who wants watermelon?
3: Doug, the canopy.
4: Y'all know what today is? It's America's birthday. Freedom!
1: Number 2, America guy.
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6: America!
5: America!
6: That's right, back-to-back World War champs!
4: 1776, baby. That's the day George Washington and Christopher Columbus signed the Declaration of Independence. Oh. Let's get it! Freedom!
0: With the electric guitar, no doubt.
4: Well, you're supposed to stand! Woo! What kind of dog is that? Purebred? Labrador? Is that a water dog? German Shepherd? Not in my country.
0: So do you know who those are in your life? Do you have the stressed out host, or is that you? Do you know that America guy? He'll also be the one with the fireworks. We got one of those coming up too.
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2: Sometimes

0: J103. Isn't that just a perfect sound of the summer? Strings and heart and honeydew, praise the Lord. Well, we're talking and having fun about the five different types of people on the 4th of July. We've already talked about the stressed out host and mark a guy. The five people on the 4th of July.
1: Do you know what rhymes with America? Colonialism. Read a book.
0: Not my favorite person. Number three, the woke.
1: Do you have any idea the ramifications fireworks have on our bird populations? There was a man in Canada who broke his leg, and their healthcare system replaced his whole leg. No questions asked, just a brand new leg. Do you have anything here that wasn't processed in a slaughterhouse? You want to talk about freedom?
0: He's looking at
1: Where's
0: the grill.
1: Their freedom? Fracking should be banned. Cottage cheese should be banned. Gas-powered cars should be banned. We need to tax corporations. Tax the rich. Tax the schools. Tax the school children. Tax the president. Twice. Tax your mom.
2: Yeah, they call me Boom Boom Barry.
0: Here he comes. Number four, the pyro.
2: What's that? What? Oh, I'm sorry. You gotta talk into my good ear. I forgot which one is my good ear. Let me get some karma kissers. I'll do some tiggly bigglies. Some turtle poppers. Some dangling ditty bombs. Whistling memes. Some chitty chitty boom boom. I'll back up the truck. All right, everybody, give me a good perimeter here. We need about 10 feet, okay? Oh, okay, here we go. Oh, she's beautiful. Let's do another one. Okay, back up. Woo! Everybody back up. Yeah. Woo! Okay, let's do another one. Back up, Terry. Oh, geez, Terry. You okay, Terry? Let's do it again.
0: Just have to make sure you have a fire extinguisher if you have a pyro near you. A lot of times that was me.
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J103, if you want to have some fun, pull up that video from Pat Barrett, I've Got a Fire. 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I guarantee you, Pat Barrett had lots of crayons to color with. He's so creative. 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And that's one of the reasons why we love partnering with the Nehemi Project, and we have for 26 years. 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Every year, we help them raise the Crayola crayons, 24-count boxes of Crayola crayons for the backpacks that they hand out in the Title I schools. 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There's a couple of places this coming up week that I'm going to be at collecting the crayons and giving you a chance to sign up and maybe win Dollywood tickets. On Tuesday from 11 to 1, I'll be up in Cleveland at Ocoee Crossing. And then on Thursday from 4 to 6, I'll be at Hickson Pike there in Hickson at the Food Cities. And there are a couple other food cities like in Ootowah there, Relocation Way. There's also one of the bins at the Food City in Eastridge there on Ringgold Road near the tunnels. And there's one right there at Lee Highway, right around the corner from us here at Hickory Valley Road. Just go by that bin, drop off those boxes of Crayola crayons,

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0: J103 with Phil Wickham, and the king is in the room. Good morning. Happy 3rd of July here. Hopefully, may have some more time off a little bit later on today. You know, there's an organization here, a ministry here in our area that's been partnering with J103 and praying for our city for a long, long time. They've probably prayed for you. The Scenic City Women's Network. And the Scenic City Women's Network has done a little bit more than just pray for our city at large. They've pulled together several of our community leaders, our government leaders, and have asked them to pray a specific prayer for this week, for the 4th of July. And one of my favorites is today's prayer. One of my favorite leaders that we have is Mayor Weston Wump. And today he's praying for our military and our first responders.
1: Hey, this is Weston Wump. I have the honor of serving as the Hamilton County Mayor. And I'd like to say a short prayer of gratitude for those who serve our country, in the military, in our communities as first responders. Lord, thank you first for this country, but freedom is only possible in the greatest country in the history of the world because men and women have been willing to serve in the armed forces and stand in between threats all over the world and our civilian population. That same heart of service we see in Hamilton County EMS, with sheriff's deputies, police officers, and firefighters all across our community, many of whom are volunteers, people who wake up in the middle of the night to serve their neighbors. Jesus, thank you for these people, for what they mean to our community, and that you've given them this heart of service. In Jesus' name, amen.
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0: J103 with Jeremy Rosato, and that's Keep Holding On. We've had some fun this morning with the five different types of people on the 4th of July. There's the stressed out host. There is the America guy, Mr. Patriotic himself. There's the woke. They're going to be complaining and be negative about everything. There is the pyro guy, the fireworks guy. You need to have a fire extinguisher near him. And then there's one final person. It's actually not really a person, but it's somebody we really need to think about on this day. The five people on the 4th of July.
1: What was that?
0: Number five, the dog.
1: What was that? Oh, there's something outside.
2: Scott, be down. You're fine. It's okay. It's just fireworks. Sit down. Sit, boy. Sit.
1: It's okay.
2: You're
1: it's
2: okay.
1: Okay. You know what's coming to get me?
2: Every single time that you get scared, you pee. So you're going in the shower. Get in the shower. Stay there. Scout, what are you doing? Are you peeing? Hey, no. Bad dog, no.
0: We need to give our dogs a little bit more patience, especially when all those explosions are going off around them, right? They're not used to that. They don't understand.
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0: Shane 103, just that good. That's one of the newest songs we're playing from the group Passion. Well, good morning. You know, we were making fun of the five different people on the 4th of July, and the last one really wasn't a person. It was our dogs, our pets, who kind of get freaked out over the 4th of July. And if you never noticed that, well, they do. So I've got some tips for you here just real quickly as a pet owner myself, ways to take care of your dogs. First of all, you know fireworks are going to freak them out. So make sure they're contained in a certain room that's safe. Maybe it is a bathroom, or maybe it's an area that if they do get a little anxious, a little nervous, and kind of have an accident, you can clean it up real easy. Also, if your dogs are normally stay outside dogs or stay outside cats, you might want to consider bringing them in, because I've heard reports every year of dogs that get so scared and so freaked out that they break out of their pen or out of their yards and they get away, and they can be hit by cars, or they can be picked up by animal control agents or by other or whatever and not find their way home. So make sure you contain them. And another thing too, doesn't have anything to do with fireworks. They think they could win the Nathan's hot dog eating contest tomorrow, but in all reality, hot dogs are very dangerous for dogs. If you don't believe me, just let your dog eat a whole one and not chew it up very well, and then you're going to have another mess to clean up. So be careful. Again, all the chocolates and the chocolate ice creams and things, not really good for dogs. I know, sorry dogs, but it's not. So try to keep them on their diet and try to keep them safe when all the fireworks are going off.
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0: J103 with Cochran and Company and what grace can do. Tomorrow is going to be an exciting day. Hopefully you'll get to throw some hot dogs on the grill or some hamburgers or chicken or steak or barbecue even. One of the things that's going to be served up on Coney Island, though, really the only thing, is hot dogs. You ever watch the Nathan's Hot Dog Eating Championship? Here were the highlights from last year.
1: 3, 2, 1, put down your hot dogs!
2: Joey Chestnut is top dog once again. The world's greatest eater downed 70 and a half hot dogs and buns in 10 minutes.
0: 10 minutes, 70 and a half hot dogs. I also meant to tell you, listen to how many hot dog puns they throw at us.
2: Capturing the mustard yellow belt for the 17th time.
3: This is what I love. It was electric. Dogs were great. My last two times competing here, I did 62 and 63, so it was nice to get back in the 70s. Next year, I feel like there's definitely, I can improve.
2: The 41-year-old is relishing this moment after he was banned last year due to a sponsorship deal with a vegan product. But Chestnut says he has no beef with Nathan's.
3: I don't hold a grudge. I just eat.
4: Winners go home with more than just stuffed stomachs. 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
2: Florida's Mickey Sudo ate 33 dogs to claim her 11th women's title, though she couldn't catch up to her own world record of 51.
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2: People came from all over the country to watch and say it's a great way to celebrate the 4th.
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1: Hi, I'm Ted. 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I'll be there from 12 to 2, and we're going to be giving away Dollywood tickets. Don't sweat the weather. Ace Pickleball, it's indoors. 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

0: Shave 103 with Life Church Worship, and that's so much. Well, it's going to be time to let the kids stay up late tonight and get downtown to, well, you can head on down to the Mayor's Finale Fireworks tomorrow night. From 10 to 11, you're going to have over 400 to 500 drones that are all going to be performing in sequence and doing different things. Incredible. If you've ever been to Dollywood and seen that drone show there, it's phenomenal. And then the whole Market Street Bridge is going to become a fireworks waterfall. If you've never seen that, that is a sight to be held to. Of course, it's all set to music and all of that, so you're going to have a great time with that. That's tomorrow night. Now, today, you can head on up to Collegedale, to the Collegedale Commons, for their big celebration that's going on there this evening as well. There's definitely something for everybody that you can go and have a great time celebrating what God has done for us here in our country, celebrating 250 years. Awesome.
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0: J103 with Tasha Layton, and that's Meet Me in the Valley. Tons of hope and encouragement coming from that song, isn't there? Well, family fireworks. That's one of the most fun parts, isn't it? Is being able to get together with your family and with your friends and sit around. I know there's a lot of neighborhoods that do that. Let me just give you a little tip here. If you are shooting a Roman candle or one of those firework things in the middle of the street, and all of a sudden you see a car coming, even if you think it's a police car, don't kick it over. I about wiped out half of our church one year. They were all sitting in lawn chairs, and all of a sudden these things started shooting out. People started scattering because a car was turning into the neighborhood there. So just be careful tonight, okay? And you'll enjoy them. And again, remember, there are people that do have to get up in the morning and go to work. So have fun. But then stop it at a normal time. And remember, it's the 4th of July, not the 18th of July. How do you have that many fireworks anyway?
1: Offering you hope and encouragement.
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0: J103 with Red Rock Worships. Red Rock's Worship. And that is Miracle in Me. Tomorrow, we're going to see something really cool. As Erlanger Park, which is where the Lookouts play, yes, a baseball stadium, but they've said all along that they've built that to host a whole bunch of different things. And you know what it's going to become tomorrow? A soccer pitch. A soccer pitch. They're going to be turning the Erlanger Park baseball field into a field for the CFC to play. And then they're going to have fireworks afterwards. And so that's going to be so much fun. I hope you get down there. You can get a ticket to that. Already, Erlanger Park is about ready to exceed. Well, actually, they did. They already exceeded last year's total ticket sales. And they're only halfway through the season. Way to go, Chattanooga Lookouts. Isn't that awesome?
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0: 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It's Stephen Curtis Chapman here, and I want to join you in wishing a very happy 250th anniversary to America. 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

0: J103, can't steal my joy either. That's Josiah Queen. Well, can I introduce you to a hero, a real hero? His name is Lincoln Rogers. And while you probably won't find him wearing a cape, although he may wear a cape because he likes to play superhero, this 3.5-year-old child, actually he's a little bit old, he's 5.5-year-old now. When he was 3.5, Lincoln was diagnosed with medulloblastoma cancer. It's a form of brain cancer. And he was able to go to St. Jude's Hospital, where the incredible staff, they were able to treat him. And now, by the grace of God, he's been 2 years cancer-free. Well, they're going to be hosting Blood Assurances, a blood drive there in Cleveland in honor of Lincoln to help raise blood, because the blood supplies are really, really low. And there are some patients at St. Jude's right now that can't even get the blood that they need. And so at the Food City there at the Ocoee Crossing in Cleveland on July the 13th, that's a week from this Monday, 10 a.m. to 3, the Bloodmobile is going to be there, and they're going to have drawings. They're going to be giving away a $100 gas gift card, Olive Garden gift cards, and tons of other things, and they want you to come and do that. And there's going to be somebody there representing the Childhood Cancer Awareness License Plate that I've been telling you about now for 2 years. Can we get a whole bunch of people signed up for that there that day? I hope so. Check it out. You can go to bloodassurance.org to sign up for your time, or just look at it and make sure you put "in honor of Lincoln." That's the blood drive. What a cool kid.
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0: J103 with Jeremy Camp, and that's No Survivors. Well, this past week, we have partnered with the Scenic City Women's Network to provide a prayer by one of our community leaders or one of our government leaders to just pray for our country, to pray for the different things. And this morning, it's my good buddy, Hamilton County Mayor Weston Womp. And Weston is praying for our first responders and praying for our military veterans and those people in our community that stand up for freedom. Here's Mayor Womp.
1: Hey, this is Weston Womp. I have the honor of serving as a Hamilton County Mayor. And I'd like to say a short prayer of gratitude for those who serve our country, in the military, in our communities as first responders. Lord, thank you first for this country. But freedom is only possible in the greatest country in the history of the world because men and women have been willing to serve in the armed forces and stand in between threats all over the world and our civilian population. That same heart of service we see in Hamilton County EMS with sheriff's deputies, police officers, and firefighters all across our community, many of whom are volunteers, people who wake up in the middle of the night to serve their neighbors. Jesus, thank you for these people, for what they mean to our community, and that you've given them this heart of service. In Jesus' name, amen.
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0: Hi, I'm Ted. Join me at Ace Pickleball in Hickson on July 3rd. Don't miss out. Grab your paddles and come pickle with us. I'll be there from 12 to 2, and we're going to be giving away Dollywood tickets. Don't sweat the weather. Ace Pickleball, it's indoors. Rain or shine, it's going to be a ball. Pickleball.
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0: J103 with Hannah Kerr. Isn't that the truth? Jesus is why. Jesus is why we can celebrate as a nation our freedoms, what God has done for us and through us, and what He's going to continue to do. Hey, God bless you. Have a great and a happy and a safe 4th of July. A little bit later on today, I'm going to be broadcasting for a couple of hours at a brand new venue that I am super excited about. It's called Ace Pickleball up in Hixson. And I will have a pair of tickets to Dollywood and Splash Country that we'll be giving away. From 4 to 6 is the time. I believe, is it 4 to 6? Let me check the calendar here real quick so I'm telling you right. 12 to 2. Oh, my goodness. I got to get busy. 12 to 2. We'll see you there. God bless you, and have a happy and safe 4th of July.
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0: Build a Boat, Colton Dixon on J103 Hope and Encouragement. Hi, my name is Therese. Hopefully you've got today off. I know a lot of people do. You might be wearing a red, white, and blue t-shirt, maybe one of those Bucky's America t-shirts with the beaver on the front. Your mind's on fireworks and backyard cookouts, but at the heart of this holiday is freedom. Yes, from Britain, but maybe something more. One of our founding fathers, Samuel Adams, believed the greatest purpose of liberty wasn't simply to be free from the rule of the king. It was to be free to live under the authority of God, to serve Christ. And as a Christian, I need that this holiday weekend, that reminder right in my brain. Freedom is not found in the government. It's found in Jesus. So thank you, God, for the freedom that we have living in this nation and for the freedom that I have in my Savior.
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0: CeCe Winans on J103, Hope and Encouragement. It's good to have a nice long weekend because there's just so much to do. Last night, it was fireworks at Coolidge Park. Today, Ted from the J103 Morning Show is in Hickson. It's the grand opening of Ace Pickleball between noon and 2. He'll be there. And then tomorrow night, United 250 happens at Ross's Landing. Not fireworks, but drones. 500 drones, which is going to be something. And then a 1,000-foot pyro waterfall coming from the Market Street Bridge. Man, that's going to be the kind of thing you're going to remember for generations.
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5: Hi, I'm Ted. 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Grab your paddles and come pickle with us. I'll be there from 12 to 2, and we're going to be giving away Dollywood tickets. Don't sweat the weather. Ace Pickleball? 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

0: Jesus Cries, Riley Clemens, on J103, Hope and Encouragement. This weekend is a time of freedom. We're celebrating the fact that we're not under the control of foreign power. And as Christians, there's another kind of freedom, not just freedom from something, but freedom for something. Freedom in Christ doesn't just let me live however I want. It teaches me how to live well. All things are lawful for me, but not all things are helpful. All things are lawful for me, but I will not be dominated by anything. 1 Corinthians 6:12 is where you can find that in your Bible. 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

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It's Stephen Curtis Chapman here, and I want to join you in wishing a very happy 250th anniversary to America. Here's my new song to celebrate it with you, America the Beautiful.

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1: Yo, what's up, guys? It's me, Micah Tyler, and July 4th is one of those special times that we as a family love to get together and celebrate our independence with fireworks.
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0: Perfectly.
1: J103 with Micah Tyler, and that is Perfectly. Well, like I said this morning on the morning show, happy 3rd of July. That's right, tomorrow is the 4th of July. But with Pops in the Park last night on Coolidge at Coolidge Park, and then also tomorrow, the big Mayor's finale with the drone show and the fireworks on the bridge and all of that. Today is a perfect day, too. Collegedale actually has a big event going on today. Starts at noon, big festival and everything during the fair there at the Collegedale Commons. And then the East Tennessee Orchestra is going to be playing there. So great family fun. Speaking of family fun, speaking of Collegedale in the Ootowah area, I've got one of their proud sons here. This is Don from all the way in Ootowah up that way. And we're at the new, brand new, I mean, it even has that new pickleball smell, the Ace Indoor Pickle. Man, this is awesome. Congratulations.
2: Oh, thank you so much for being here and for celebrating our grand opening today.
1: How long has this been in the making for you?
2: We've been planning this for over 3 years.
1: Wow.
2: So to finally be able to see all of our courts packed with all these smiling faces really means a lot to us.
1: Why pickleball? Let's start there. Some people have no idea what pickleball is, and then there's some like, oh, yeah, we play pickleball outdoors in the parks all the time.
2: Pickleball is that goofy sport that you play with your kids and your parents and your best friends, and you have a great time learning it.
1: Yeah. It's for every exercise, fitness level. It's for every age. There isn't no certain. You're not going to be blown away by some big giant pro or be embarrassed when you come out and play.
2: Oh, absolutely. And if you're ever worried about that, we've got beginner courts, intermediate, and advanced courts. So we've got a space for anyone.
1: I was going to ask you that question. What's the difference in a beginner court and an intermediate court?
2: Oh, that's an easy one. If you can serve consistently, you're an intermediate. If you're still learning the rules of the game, you're a beginner.
1: And what's the difference in the courts?
2: Oh, our courts, we've got the courts are the exact same.
1: Okay.
2: It's just a level of play.
1: Okay, gotcha. And so, therefore, if you have an intermediate player and they want to come in and they want to play, they've already got a foundation for their game. There's courts for them to hang out. They're not going to have to worry about being hit by stray balls and stuff like that.
2: Oh, absolutely. And I'd say probably 80% of the people that are playing right now are intermediates, because you can go from a beginner to an intermediate in just a few days.
1: Yeah, it doesn't take long at all. And like I said, it's something you're thinking, it looks kind of like tennis, but it's not nearly the running that tennis involves.
2: Oh, no, absolutely. You are correct, and that's why people love it. It's more about skill and strategy. It's almost like a version of chess, but you're playing with a ball and three other people.
1: I've also heard ping pong. It's a mix between ping pong, badminton, and tennis.
2: Absolutely. It was originally done on a badminton court, so that was the size of our courts.
1: There you go. All right, tell us real quickly now about your grand opening. And this is, I mean, is it a place that you can just kind of come in one day with a bunch of friends, or do you have to have a membership?
2: So we are a membership-based club. Today is our first day. And in honor of being the first pickleball club here in Chattanooga, we're doing our first month free. So come on in and check it out for absolutely free.
1: And it is very affordable to be a member, too. And there's no confusion. There's no mystery. As soon as you walk in the door and look up here behind the registers here, you're going to see $39 plus taxes, the basic membership. So you see it's affordable for just about everybody. Come on by. We're going to be here till 2 o'clock, and somebody is going to win a pair of tickets to Dollywood and Splash Country just for coming in and saying, hey, and listen, just come on in and play. The first 30 days are free. You can check in at the desk there, and they'll tell you all about it. I'm Ted here. Oh, let me give you the address so you can find it. Put this in your GPS. It is 5450 Highway 153 here in Hickson. It's right behind Home Depot and Lowe's and the McDonald's on 153. It used to be the original Walmart here in Hickson and was the longest time. So you know where we are. Come find us. I'm Ted on J103.

0: J103 with Danny Gokey, and that's Only for a Moment. Hi, I'm Ted, and we are broadcasting today at least until 2 o'clock here at the brand new location of Ace Pickleball. It is the very first indoor pickleball court club in Chattanooga. Well, maybe I say club. Somebody's probably got one. There's probably some wealthy person has a pickleball club in their house. But the first club that you can come. And hanging out with me here is Don, the owner, president, proprietor, originator, founder of this Ace Pickleball Club location here in Chattanooga. Now, first of all, congratulations. This is awesome.
1: Oh, thank you so much. So glad to have you here.
0: So how many courts total do you have on the in your facility here?
1: We've got 16 cushion indoor courts.
0: 16. Okay, now when you say cushion, what do you mean by that?
1: Oh, you know, we've got 7 layers that we built our courts up on, and actually a few of those layers used to be tennis balls in a previous life.
0: Oh, my goodness. And so I'm sure that's probably for the safety of ankles and knees and joints and all of that.
1: Absolutely, because when you're playing on, say, concrete or bare floors or hardwood floors, you know, the opportunity to slip. So we've got that cushion in there, a little bit of grit on the top to keep you safe.
0: And I've also noticed, too, when I went back to the locker rooms back there, first of all, you have locker rooms, but then also you've got several changing rooms, too, and there's a stretching area back there, too.
1: Oh, absolutely. So what we've learned is that a lot of people come in cold and they're not stretched, and that's where you see injuries. So our goal is to prevent injuries and keep our players on the court longer. So we've got a professional-grade stretching area with all the equipment you need to get ready to play.
0: Okay, so a lot of people want to know the competition level of pickleball. How difficult is it to learn? Are the rules crazy? You know, like a lot of people are just now trying to get their arms, their minds around World Cup and what in the world is offsides. So tell us about pickleball. Are the rules tough to grasp?
1: You know what? You brought up a good point, and that's why we offer free intro classes so we can go over the rules and teach everyone new to the sport, because you start hearing words like dinks and kitchens and OO start, and you go, uh-oh, what am I getting myself into? And we're here to help out.
0: I still haven't figured out tennis, and I'm 59 years old, but, you know, what is love? I got that. Love means zero. So come on by. And by the way, a membership. Why a membership to a club, a pickleball club?
1: Oh, that's an easy one, because we're a community, and we want to build a community with our members, and we want to support each other, and we want to, you know, share that love between each other and the sport we all love.
0: I've noticed I was talking with somebody at church the other day, and they were like, oh, my goodness, in the mornings over at one of the county parks or the city parks, it is packed. But then as soon as the sun really starts to go on, I mean, it's cleared, and it's a ghost town until sundown. You don't have to worry about that here.
1: No, absolutely. We got our AC set to 70 degrees in here, so you have a perfectly climate-controlled facilities. Please don't play outside this weekend with that heat index.
0: Yeah, it's awfully hot. So come on by, and how would you describe where your pickleball club is?
1: Oh, we are the easiest place to find. We are between Home Depot, Lowe's, and Hobby Lobby, and I'm sure you know one of those buildings.
0: That's right. Right here in Hixson, so come on by. And if you can get here before about 10 till 2, you can get registered to win a pair of tickets to Dollywood and to Splash Country that we're going to be giving away. All the Coca-Cola products have been won. They're gone, but we do have some of our JFS water bottles. You can spin the prize wheel and win there, too. And by the way, today anybody can come play pickleball, right?
1: Absolutely. We're entirely free our first month.
0: There you go. Come on by. I'm Ted on J103.
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0: J103 with Emerson Day and No Smoke. By the way, congratulations to Emerson. She is a new mama. Just had her baby boy, I'm wanting to say, I think so, in the last week and a half. So congratulations to Emerson. Hey, we are here today, and something else that's been birthed here in Chattanooga is the very first pickleball club in Chattanooga, indoor pickleball club. It's called Ace Pickleball, and we're here with Josh, who's the general manager of this location right here in Hickson. Here's how you find us. You know where the Home Depot is in Hickson? You know where the Lowe's is in Hickson? You know where the Hobby Lobby is in Dixon? In Hickson? We're right there in the middle of all that. That's where we are, right there next door to the Hobby Lobby. And Josh, congratulations, man. This is awesome.
1: Yeah, this is awesome. It's been great. Super excited. Been a couple months, a lot of hard work, a lot of blood, sweat, and tears has gone into it. And this is kind of the culmination of all that hard work, seeing all these people here.
0: But when you talk about the blood, sweat, and tears, there really isn't much of that when you're playing pickleball.
1: Sure. Yeah, we got no shortage of AC. We got complimentary waters, face wipes. So people are sweating, but you can't tell. We're taking care of them.
0: So I've heard this said about pickleball. Pickleball, and I've gotten to play for a couple of years here, not weekly or month, you know, every once in a while. But pickleball is exercise that really doesn't feel like exercise.
1: You know, the saying is time flies when you're having fun.
2: Yeah.
1: Time flies. Here, you can lose time. You know, we had to put clocks up because we're like, it's going to be like a casino. You don't know how long you've been here. There's not many windows, so you might think, oh, yeah, I'm only here for an hour, and then your wife's calling. You're like, you've been gone for 6 hours, man. Yeah. What you doing?
0: So tell me how this works as far as a club, because, you know, you've got county parks around, city parks, where you can just kind of wait your turn and then jump on a court. But with a club, it's a little bit different.
1: Yes, sir. So we got 16 indoor courts. We are a membership-based facility. Great thing about that is for the first 30 days that we are open, you can come try it out for free. Come see if you like it. Come see if it's worth your time. We are a fully open place. You just come in, throw a paddle in one of our saddle holders, and you guys will rotate on and get some games in.
0: And we're looking up on the board there. Like you said, the first month is free, and then after that you're like, okay, yeah, then they're going to get me. Well, listen, $39 a month is what I'm seeing up there on the board is the essential membership.
1: Yes, sir. And if you don't like coming here and seeing my happy face every day, you can cancel. We are not locking you into a contract. You're not in any sort of agreement. 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What you pay is what you're going to pay. We're not going to charge you for any of our extra amenities. 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
0: And so I'm telling you, on this hot weekend, you're looking for something to do for the family or with your spouse or with your friends, come on by and try it out here this weekend. Like you said, the first 30 days are free, so you can't beat that. Here's the address if you want to put this in your GPS and find if you're not from Hickson and don't know the Home Depot or the Lowe's or the Hobby Lobby. It's 5450 Highway 153. Right here in Hickson, 5450 Highway 153. We're also behind the McDonald's, so if you need a McFlurry afterwards, perfectly acceptable. Head on over there, too. I'm Ted here at Ace Pickleball in Hickson on J103.
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0: J103 with Jeremy Camp, and that's These Days. Hi, I'm Ted, and we are broadcasting today up in Hickson, Tennessee, just about a 10-minute drive from the radio station there. It's right between the Lowe's, the Home Depot, and the Hobby Lobby. We're right next door, literally, to the Hobby Lobby. We're at the brand-new, very first indoor pickleball club in Chattanooga, and the owner, proprietor, Don, is here with us. And, Don, when we think about pickleball, the thing I've noticed while I've been walking around your club here is all of the different groups of people. And then I was amazed that a lot of groups of people didn't know each other until they got started here playing pickleball.
1: Oh, absolutely. It's a community with a love of the game, and that goes from every age, every demographic. And that's the great part about being part of this.
0: What was it that made you first pick up a pickleball racket and start playing?
1: I signed up for a tennis lesson, and I thought I was going to have a stroke because I no longer was in the shape I thought I was in. And I saw this goofy little sport happening next to it, and I was like, I want to go try that one. And so me and a buddy did an intro class, and we fell in love.
0: Have you seen the Holderness family on YouTube, their video of pickleball?
1: Absolutely love this. Love them to death. They are amazing.
0: So tell me, what is it about pickleball? And when I look at your facility here, I'm looking at all different age groups.
1: It's something that I can do with my kids. It's something I can do with my parents. And that right there tells you everything you need to know. It's so inclusive.
0: And then the thing about a day like today is if you go by the city courts or the county courts, the parks, there's not going to be many people at them right now, and rightfully so.
1: Oh, absolutely. There's no reason to be outside running around in this heat. Please be indoors. Be safe.
0: 70 degrees is what they've got the thermostat set on here, and it feels cool when you walk in here. And you still see some people breaking a sweat out there, but it's a good thing.
1: Oh, it's the right kind of sweat, though. You are correct.
0: And then you're cool. All right, so tell us about membership, because it is a membership-based club.
1: Oh, absolutely. So we have memberships to fit every single type of budget. 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
0: And $99 a month, that gets you out there personally playing with them, right?
1: Oh, absolutely. I will jump in any game you want me to work in. To do it.
0: Any level. Come on by and check them out. Is there a website or anything that people sitting at home and can't get out, they can go check out?
1: AcePickleballClub.com. You can find out all about us there.
0: Piece of cake. Or come on by and see us. In fact, if you'll come by and see us before 2 o'clock today, you'll be able to spin the prize wheel to win one of our last water bottles here and get signed up for the Dollywood and Splash Country tickets that we're going to be giving away right before 2 o'clock. So come on by. I'm Ted at Ace Pickleball Club in Hickson on J103.
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Hey, everybody, I'm Stephen Curtis Chapman, and I want to wish you, the J103 listening family, a very happy 4th of July as we celebrate America's 250th anniversary. Here's my new song, America the Beautiful, to help you celebrate it.

J103 with the band Reeves, and that's a great song from them, Till I Found You. Hi, I'm Ted, and we are broadcasting today from one of the coolest places ever. In fact, Becca is here. You see her on a lot of our social media and things. She's here with us today, and she just said, this is incredible. We're looking around behind us, and we're at Ace Pickleball Club, where there are there are 16 courts that are all scattered here, all back-to-back here, plenty of room, and we're watching people of all ages run back and forth and hitting it back and forth. We're looking at people that look like a lot of really physically fit people, but then honestly, there's a lot of people that don't look like physical fitness is very top on their priority list. However, guess what? It doesn't matter. They're here. They're active. They are moving. They're socializing, and they're having a great time doing it. And you're like, wait a minute now. I mean, I am maybe a little overweight, or I haven't ran in a long time, or anything like that. You think pickleball is good for me? Yes, honestly. Especially when it's hot outside here at Ace Pickleball Club. This new place is so exciting. It's completely indoors. You don't have to worry about the blazing sunshine. You don't have to worry about pop-up showers or thunderstorms. You don't have to worry about the crazy humidity. Temperature is set at 70 degrees, and you can play year-round right here in this comfortable environment. Now, you may be an experienced player. You've been doing this for a long time since pickleball started, or you may be curious. Well, today's the day to check it out. Today's the day to come and check out what pickleball is all about. I'm going to be here for, a little bit less than an hour, and would love for you to come by and spin the prize wheel. We've got about a couple water bottles left here, but you can also get signed up for a pair of tickets to Dollywood and Splash Country. We're going to give those away right before 2 o'clock. So come on by and see us. Now, where is here? How do you find us? Okay, in Hixson, right here on 153, the main road through Hixson. We are right here. As soon as you pass Hixson Pike, on the right, you're going to come to the Lowe's, the Home Depot if you're coming from Hixson Pike, the Hobby Lobby. We are literally right next door. We share a sidewalk with the Hobby Lobby. You'll see the J13 Prize Cruiser parked right there, almost on the sidewalk, right out in front of Ace Pickleball Club. So come on by and check it out, where the first month is free. So come on in and see it. Today's the grand opening. They may even have a T-shirt or two left over for you if you come on by and check it out. And bring your paddle or borrow a paddle. They've got them here. I'm Ted at Ace Pickleball. If you want to use GPS, that's better for you. 5450 Highway 153. 5450 Highway 153. I'm Ted on J103.

0: J103 with Kane, and that's I Made It. Hi, I'm Ted, and we are broadcasting today at least for another 40 minutes at Ace Pickleball, the brand new Ace Pickleball Club, indoor Ace Pickleball Club here in Hixson, Tennessee. And it's the first of its kind here in Chattanooga. There's another one that beat us just a little bit up in Knoxville, Tennessee. Don doesn't care because he owns both of them. And it's so great to see here. What made you think, hey, you were telling me a little while ago about playing pickleball for the first time when you about died playing tennis for the first time in a long time. What made you decide, hey, I think I want to open up a pickleball club?
1: Oh, come on now. Best midlife crisis ever.
0: Better than a Harley, right?
1: Yeah, not everyone can get a red convertible.
0: Yeah, of course. What are some of the benefits you've seen? Knoxville opened up a little bit before you got this one open up here in Chattanooga. I'm sure you're already seeing benefits in people's lives.
1: Oh, absolutely. My background, I do a little bit of teaching. I've been teaching robotics here in the community for about 5 years. I love getting the youth involved. I love having a reason to put your phone down and interact. And pickleball really does that. And it's not just for the youth. It's for every age range. So it really is forming that community.
0: In fact, I would say, and correct me if I'm wrong, but during the daytime, during the week, it's mostly a lot of the senior adults that are out here playing too.
1: Absolutely. You see a lot of seniors. You also see a lot of ones that are supposed to be working from home that may or may not have their laptops out on a table or answering a call between matches.
0: Yeah. But you know what, though? It's benefiting them. So tell those employers that they're taking care of their health, which is important.
1: Oh, absolutely. At the end of the day, that's the most important thing.
0: So tell us everything that we need to know about being a member of Ace Pickleball Club. It's very affordable. We know that. But what are some of the benefits of that?
1: Well, we have a very strict rule here. You got to come in with a smile.
0: Oh, there
1: That's the first thing about being a member. After that, we can teach you pickleball. We've got paddles here. We've got the balls here for you. We've got the courts. We've got the lighting. We've got the snacks if you need them. Really, we just want you to come in with a good attitude and be a member, join our community, and have a lot of fun.
0: And that's exactly what I've noticed, too. It's a community. I mean, you have the overall community of everybody out here. But I'm seeing all these different groups playing. And you come in and you look at, you see some people, you're like, that is awesome to see them out there playing.
1: Oh, absolutely. So you come in with a group of two or four, and after the first 30 minutes, they're gone. They're on a different court. You're having fun. You look up. You don't even know where your friends are anymore. You're making brand new friends every time you come in.
0: All right, so explain real quickly. Probably the most confusing thing to a lot of people is, what in the world is the kitchen on a pickleball court?
1: Oh, the kitchen's that no-no square you're not supposed to go into. So it's the no-volley zone, affectionately called the kitchen. You got to wait till the ball bounces before you can go in there and have some fun and smash it at the other team.
0: After that, have at it. You can jump after that first volley.
1: Absolutely.
0: What are you playing to? In most games, what's the score you're going to play to?
1: So we play to 11 here.
0: Okay. Play to 11. Do you have to win by like 2 or 3 or anything?
1: We do. We win by 2.
0: Oh, there you go. So see, you're already halfway there. Come on by. Let them teach you all the rules, and you can have fun. And they'll teach you the rules for free. They'll teach you all that for free. They even have paddles you can use. But you're just going to have a ball. Come on by Ace Pickleball in Hixson, Tennessee. We're right beside Hobby Lobby, right behind the McDonald's and the Lowe's and the Home Depot. It's super simple to find, and today is the grand opening, and the first 30 days are free when you come and join. I'm Ted here at Ace Pickleball on J103.
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0: J103 with Ryan Stevenson and This I Know. Good afternoon. I'm Ted. It is 1:36 and it is about 3 degrees cooler than the surface of the sun right now. So be aware of that. It's going to be a hot day today as you're heading outside, and we are in the it feels so comfortable in here. I almost was shivering a minute ago because we're up here in the lobby right underneath the Ducks. We're in the brand new, and when I say brand new, it still has that new pickleball smell, pickleball club smell. We're here. It's the Ace Pickleball Club in Hixson, Tennessee, right here behind the Ace Hardware, any other hardware store. Home Depot, Lowe's, you got them. It's not Ace. Home Depot, Lowe's, or Hobby Lobby, which is right next door. And what am I seeing here behind me? I'm seeing 16 courts that have been full almost ever since the minute we got here, right before 10, what time we get here? Noon. Before noon this morning. You know, some of these people say, you know, pickleball is just for fun. And there's some others you can see that are taking it pretty competitively. I mean, they've got the bags. They've got their own paddles. They've got shoes. They've got all of that. These are the people that are like, yeah, they're the real deal. And then you have other people who are just walking in with matching paddles to their shorts. You know, that's just the way it works. The neat thing is there's room for both here at Ace Pickleball Club. You can enjoy a real relaxed games with your family and friends. Or if you want to challenge yourself to improve your skills, compete with somebody that's better than you. You'll learn a whole lot more than that. No matter what your personality is, there is a place for you on a pickleball court. And I have been since I got here seeing people of every skill playing today at Ace Pickleball, and everybody's having a blast, whether you're having a good, whether you're a competitor or not, just here for fun. So come on by, check out this beautiful new facility. Say hey while you're here. If you get here before 2 o'clock, we're going to be giving away these a pair of tickets to Dollywood and to Splash Country right before 2 o'clock today. So come on by. We also have just a couple of J-Fest water bottles left. You can win them on the prize wheel here too. It's the grand opening. Come on by and see it. Check it out. Find out the membership and all that. In fact, I'll tell you this. The lowest membership is $39 plus tax a month. You can't beat that. To be able to know you're going to come and play pickleball inside, in the air conditioning, anytime you need to, it's here. So come on by. I'm Ted on J103 at Ace Pickleball Club.
1: Hey, it's Sophia. 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

0: J103, it's Tarion and Big God. Hi, I'm Ted. About to wrap it up here at Ace Pickleball Club in Hixson. The grand opening today, that's right, of the Ace Pickleball Club. And Don's with us here. Don's the owner and the proprietor here. And Don, thank you so much for having us come out and being a part of this today.
1: You know, we couldn't have asked for a better partner. We're so happy you've been out here with us today.
0: So tell us, what do people need to know? Maybe they're turning on for the first time and they're hearing Ace Pickleball Club. Wow, I thought those were only like little club or little courts here or there in the county park.
1: So we are a 16-court indoor facility. The AC is at 70 degrees. The lights are turned up so they're not in your eye. And we've got everyone, I feel like, in Chattanooga is here today. It's been such an amazing day.
0: And you could literally bring a group and say, hey, we want to go play pickleball and not have to worry about a pop-up shower or rain or anything like that raining out your day.
1: Absolutely. We are consistent with what we've got going on in here. Bring your group inside here. Please stay out of the heat this weekend.
0: So we've got youth pastors and group leaders and things that are listening, and I'm just looking up at the roof up here, and I'm seeing some smart lights, it looks like, that are hung up there.
1: You know what? The best thing about pickleball is going to be glow pickleball. We turn the lights off. We wear funny colors. We have fun music playing. And what do? We have pickleball excitement with glow ball.
0: That is super cool. So keep that in mind if you're a group leader, youth pastor, or whatever, that type thing. They also have event space. I noticed that in the very back.
1: We do. We can have your corporate event, your birthday party, or if you want to just come in during the middle of the day and get some work done between games, we got a space for you.
0: Too cool. All right. That's today. Grand opening today. What are your hours normally through the week going to be?
1: We are open from 6 a.m. to 10 p.m. Monday through Friday, 6 a.m. to 9 p.m. on Saturday, and 6 to 6 on Sundays.
0: There you go. And, of course, the website is
1: acepickleballclub.com.
0: There you go. All right, Becca has reached into the box here, and we're going to see who is going to Dollywood and Splash Country. David Agee. David Agee, congratulations. You've just won a pair of tickets to Dollywood and a Splash Country. Now, everybody that's here at Ace Pickleball does not like David. No, I'm kidding. Have a great time there. Hey, God bless you. Have a great and a happy and a safe 4th of July and a 5th of July. And we'll see you back on Monday, okay? Stay cool, too. It's going to be really, really hot. I'm Ted here at Ace Pickleball Club in Hixson, Tennessee, right behind the McDonald's and the Lowe's and the Home Depot. We're right next to, we share a wall with Hobby Lobby. So come on by and check it out on J103.
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It's Stephen Curtis Chapman here, and I want to join you in wishing a very happy 250th anniversary to America. Here's my new song to celebrate it with you, America the Beautiful.

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1: Should have been long gone now, yeah. Shouldn't be living.

What if that's consumed by fire? On J103, Hope and Encouragement. Around the time of the American Revolution, there was a phrase that you would have heard. No king, but the King Jesus. This wasn't just a rejection of King George III. For a lot of believers, there was a deeper conviction that no earthly ruler should be in the place that only God should have. I know it's my job to pray for our leaders, to respect our leaders, but my ultimate allegiance is

0: with Jesus. Governments change, leaders come and go, history keeps turning the page, but Jesus, he is the same yesterday, today, and forever. Hope you have a great Independence Day weekend with J103.
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0: 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Hope and encouragement. I'll say it. It's a blessing. It's a blessing to live in America. We're free from the rule of England, but Jesus didn't just free me from something. He freed me for something, to live differently, to walk in grace, to lay down the chains that hold me back. It is for freedom that Christ has set us free. Stand firm then, and do not let yourselves be burdened again by the yoke of slavery. Galatians 5:1 is where you can find that in your Bible. I hope you have a great Independence Day weekend with J103.
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0: Caleb and John, that's finished on J103. Hope and encouragement. I feel like every Independence Day, I hear more and more about people who don't like fireworks. It's not that they don't enjoy the celebration. It's that the fireworks can be really triggering. You know, veterans who have been in war, little kids. I know my dogs don't like fireworks. So this is kind of cool what's happening tomorrow night. United 250. It's a drone show for the 4th of July, about 500 drones over the Tennessee River. There will be a pyro waterfall coming off of the Market Street Bridge, too. That happens at 10 tomorrow at Ross's Landing. Hope you have a great weekend celebrating America's birthday with J103.
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Hey, everybody, I'm Stephen Curtis Chapman, and I want to wish you, the J103 listening family, a very happy 4th of July as we celebrate America's 250th anniversary. Here's my new song, America the Beautiful, to help you celebrate it. Blessed.

0: hang in there. Keep holding on. Jeremy Rosato on J103 Hope and Encouragement. My name is Therese. I'm pretty flexible when it comes to July 4th food. I won't argue about whether or not a coleslaw should be mayo-based or vinegar-based. I'm not going to look down on you if you don't use a certain mayo in your mac salad, but I might draw the line when it comes to this hot dog replacement. I just saw a recipe for a grilled marinated carrot. People say it's really good. They say it tastes a lot like a hot dog. No. Carrots belong on the veggie tray with the celery and the ranch, not hummus. This is one of the few days that I can eat a hot dog guilt-free. So I'm going for the real deal, okay?
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0: Rescue Me. That's We the Kingdom on J103, Hope and Encouragement. When you picture a July 4th spread, you probably envision like burgers and hot dogs, maybe some kebabs if you're feeling fancy. I'm guessing you don't picture a supreme stuffed crust. Today is actually the busiest day of the year for pizza shops. And I cringe a little bit because like pizza is not native to America. But when you think about it, we did kind of perfect it, you know, deep dish, thin crust, stuffed crust, crazy sauces, endless toppings. Basically, if your meal comes in a cardboard box and not off a grill, it doesn't get more American than that.
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0: 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Lauren Daigle on J103, Hope and Encouragement. This weekend, we're celebrating freedom in America. It's a great time to pause and choose wisely, because freedom can be used and abused to live in a way that's not right. 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
1: 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I'm not on my phone right now. I'm at Dollywood with my whole family. 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

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It's Stephen Curtis Chapman here, and I want to join you in wishing a very happy 250th anniversary to America. Here's my new song to celebrate it with you, America the Beautiful.

0: J103 with Zach Williams and Ben Fuller, and Wait For Me. I'm Brad, and if you've been to Food City lately, have you seen the colored barrels with the word Crayola written on them? Well, it's that time again. We're partnered with the Nehemiah Project in Food City to collect 24-count Crayola crayons to benefit local students in our area and ensure that they have the school supplies needed for this fall. Now, this year's need is 12,000 boxes of crayons, and we definitely cannot reach that goal without your help. And the crayons can be dropped off through July 10th at our studio or at select Food City locations in Cleveland, Ootowah, Hickson, and on Lee Highway in Chattanooga. 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

0: J103 with Rhett Walker and Man on the Middle Cross. And by the way, if you haven't got plans for the rest of the day, I'd encourage you to go out to Collegedale. 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
1: J103 with Austin French and Jesus Can. I'm Brad, and as we're celebrating 250 years of freedom, one of the best ways to celebrate it will be at the Chattanooga Riverfront. Tomorrow is the United 250 Mayor's Finale Celebration, and it features 500 drones above the Tennessee River and a 1,000-foot pyro waterfall cascading from the Market Street Bridge. Now, I'd encourage you to head down there early. I believe this is going to be a packed event. The drone show will begin at 10 p.m. And by the way, this incredible drone show will be produced by Full Spectrum and Pyro Shows, which are nationally recognized teams that have produced shows at Disney, Dollywood, Riverbend, and other events around the world.
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0: 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So don't miss what God has in store for you. 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

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They're going to have vendors and food trucks and live music starting at 5 p.m. and then fireworks. And I would encourage you to look at their website to see everything that's going to be taking place. And you can do that at Saudi-Daisy.com.

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0: 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I'm Brad, and by the way, if you've got kids, here is something you could take advantage of tomorrow. It'll be Red, White, and Blue Day at the Creative Discovery Museum in downtown Chattanooga. 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
1: 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I'm Brad, and can you think of anything more American than a rodeo? I meant the Untamed West, the cowboys, the cattle drives. 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

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It's Stephen Curtis Chapman here, and I want to join you in wishing a very happy 250th anniversary to America. Here's my new song to celebrate it with you, America the Beautiful. 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

0: 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And think about this. A fresh box of crayons isn't just school supplies. It's possibility. I mean, every color becomes a chance to imagine, to create, and to explore. A blank page becomes a place where anything is possible. Sometimes opening a box of crayons is really opening the door to a whole new world. And so that's why we have partnered once again with the Nehemiah Project and Food City to collect 24-count Crayola crayons to benefit local students in our area and ensure that they have the school supplies needed for this fall. Now, this year's need is 12,000 boxes of crayons, and we cannot reach that goal without your help. The crayons can be dropped off through July 10th at our studio or at select Food City locations in Cleveland, Ottawa, Hickson, and on Lee Highway in Chattanooga. In fact, Ted, our morning guy, is going to be live at the Ocoee Crossing Food City in Cleveland next Tuesday from 11 till 1, and he'll give you a chance to register for Dollywood and Splash Country Passes.
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0: J103 with Tasha Layton and Worship Through It. 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

0: J103 with Phil Wickham and Crowder. It really is Amazing Grace. And if you didn't have a chance to catch the morning devotion with Ted, I'd like to go over it with you now. We're reading from a book called For I Know the Plans, and today was about the Golden Rule. Do to others as you would like them to do to you. That's from Luke 6:31. The Golden Rule may have been one of the first Bible verses you memorized. You may not even know it was from the Bible. As children, when disagreements broke out on the playground, our teachers would instruct us that we should treat others as we would like to be treated ourselves. When Mary Dawn pushed Simeon, she would be gently reminded to think of how she felt when someone pushed her. It's about respect. It's about kindness and caring. Jesus instructed us about our relationships with others, not just the ones who love us, but everyone. A good way to remember how to respond to every situation is this acronym. Think. Is it true? Is it helpful? Is it inspiring? Is it necessary? Is it kind? The truly brave child of God cares about how everyone is treated, not just friends and loved ones. And with that, would you pray this small prayer with me? God, I don't always treat the people with respect and kindness. Help me to remember your golden rule as I speak. Help me to have pure intentions. In Jesus' name, amen.
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0: 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I'm Brad, and when our founding fathers conceived a plan of making this great nation, one of the things that they rallied around was their faith in God. And so the communities were built around the churches. And churches were not just community centers. Churches were key in the communities because of their unifying faith in God. Well, one thing that we do not see in modern churches today are bells. And maybe this is something we should bring back. My wife Beth was telling me that the resonance, the clapper striking the bell, caused vibrations in the air that caused the body to unwind and release. And this had a healing and restoring effect. And think of this, the church bells went off every night to signify the end of the day. So imagine this, your kids are hyped up on all the sugar and excitement that fireworks can bring, and you're trying to get them to settle down to go to bed. Don't you wish you had those church bells to get them to relax?
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0: 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For over 20 years, we've been grateful to watch this partnership continue year after year. And now, Dollywood was just announced, again, the number one theme park in the country. 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
1: J103 with Matt Maher and the Lord's Prayer. I'm Brad, and I'm going through the book of Proverbs, one verse at a time. And there are 915 of them. So it's a long but a very rewarding journey. And I want to share some encouragement from Proverbs 4:12. When you walk, your steps will not be impeded. When you run, you will not stumble. And what I got out of it, it paints a picture of Solomon saying to his children, I'm not leading you into confusion. I'm leading you into wisdom. You know, God's ways may not always be the easiest path, but it is a steady one. When you choose to follow His wisdom, you don't have to fear every next step, because He promises to guide your walk and keep you from stumbling when life starts moving fast. And I hope hearing that brought you some encouragement.
2: 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The crayons can be dropped off through July 10th at our studio or at select Food City locations in Cleveland, Ootowa, Hickson, and on Lee Highway in Chattanooga.
3: I'd rather be under God's mighty hand and wrong than not be under His hand and right. 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

0: Well, hello to the J103 listening family. It's Stephen Curtis Chapman here, and I want to join you in wishing a very happy 250th anniversary to America. Here's my new song to celebrate it with you, America the Beautiful.
1: That's it.